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0: 45.
1: The new KISS 1023 now brings you the news at 45. Philippine Air Asia has temporarily suspended its Manila-Bohol route with its final flight from Bohol to Manila operating yesterday. The flight Z2353 using an Airbus A320 registered as PRC8979 departed the Bohol Panglao International Airport 8:46 yesterday morning. Now, according to the Civil Aviation Authority, Bohol manager Angelo Ibanez, the suspension is linked to the volatile fuel prices and changing geopolitical conditions affecting the aviation industry. While Philippine Air Asia said the move is part of its necessary operational adjustments in response to current industry conditions. While suspension is temporary, it does not mean Air Asia has permanently withdrawn from Bohol. The move reduces air connectivity between Bohol and Manila, particularly for passengers who regularly rely on Air Asia for their travel. The new KISS 1023 has just brought to you the news at 45.

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Lingaw jud, grabe!

You expired, O Jesus, but the source of life gushed forth for our souls, and an ocean of mercy opened up for the whole world. O fountain of life, unfathomable divine mercy, envelop the whole world and empty yourself out upon us. 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Eternal God, in whom mercy is endless and the treasury of compassion inexhaustible, look kindly upon us and increase your mercy in us, that in difficult moments we might not despair nor become despondent, but with great confidence submit ourselves to your holy will, which is love and mercy itself.

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The time right here at the UNESCO Global Geopark Island in the Philippines to get 18 after 3 o'clock. Howdy duty, ka-kiss. 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

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Give it a check. We get 23 minutes after 3 o'clock in the afternoon. And there you have it. Here comes the rain again from Eurythmics. Another Kiss FM flashback hit of the hour. Well, I don't know about you guys or asa mo dapit karon, pero here in Bohol, it's definitely, it looks like we're definitely joining in on the mood. It's another rainy afternoon here in beautiful Bohol. And honestly, I really don't care kung mauwan or taligsik. Eh, mas nindot pa may naon ang music kung nag-ulan, di ba? I don't know kung ako lang na or naka-observe sad mo. There's something about the rain that makes good music sound even better. So whether you're at the office or siguro na mo sa kadalanan garon, you're probably taking a coffee break or you're working, you're studying, or just simply watching the raindrops roll down your window. Just stay locked in to Bohol's number one as we play nothing but your favorite hit. Want to make some shout-outs or make a request? Just text me, 0953-943-7414, 0938-809-2808. Pwede sa Viber, 0952-624-8888.

04. All right. Later on, we'll bring you the latest on what's happening in the world of sports. We'll talk more about Alex Ayala. And also what's happening in the city and in Bohol. So whatever you do, keep it here on KISS FM 102. If I-

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1: The new Kiss 1023 now brings you the news at 45. Tagbilaran City Mayor Jane has been recognized by the Civil Service Commission as a regional qualifier for the Gawad Pag-asa Award. Mayor Jane received the recognition in Cebu City yesterday. The Gawad Pag-asa Award, also known as the Gawad Lingkod Bayani, recognizes government employees who make outstanding contributions through innovative ideas, approaches, or solutions. The city government of Tagbilaran welcomed the recognition as a testament to the achievements of Mayor Jane Yap's administration. The mayor said that every family helped project completed and service delivered reflects the trust and support of the Tagbilaranons. The new Kiss 1023 has just brought you the news at 45.

Philippine Standard Time. Make that 58 minutes after 3 o'clock in the afternoon. Here now is the PCSO draw result. 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For October 1st, 2026, official winning combination in exact order. For the 10:30 a.m. local draw, 3D result 327. 2D result 27. For the 2 p.m. national draw, 3D result 746. 2D result 46. And for the 3 p.m. local draw, 3D result 856. 2D result 56. Congratulations to all the winners.

0: Check our TikToks. It is now exactly 4 o'clock in the afternoon. Here now is the latest update on what's happening in the world of sports. As promised, we'll talk about the Filipino tennis sensation, Alex Ayala. Well, Filipino tennis star Alex Ayala's rapid ascension is one of the new, as one of the new faces of her sport has reached another pinnacle. Ayala Wednesday night was included in the Time 100 Next list. That's Time's annual list of the most influential rising stars across different industries worldwide. Ayala was named an innovator, with her profile written by tennis icon Rafael Nadal. Nadal noted that Ayala was the first player he shared a tennis court with after his retirement. Ayala has trained at Nadal's tennis academy in Mallorca since she was 13 years old, having graduated in 2023. 2 years later, Ayala emerged as the WTA Tour's breakout star when she reached the semifinals of the 2025 Miami Open, a run highlighted by victories over three Grand Slam champions, including then world number two Iga Swiatek. This year, she has made even more history with deep runs in Wimbledon and the U.S. Open, as well as the first WTA Tour victory in Washington. Ayala is currently ranked number 18 in the world, the first Filipino to make it into the top 20.
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The time right here at the UNESCO Global Geopark Island in the Philippines, again, 9 minutes after 4 o'clock. 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

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That's Jared with his version of the song originally done by Regine. Araw gabi. What's going on, Kikiz? Sige, kabisihan na to karong hapuna or... Siguro ba ninyo na pa sa office or some of you are probably on the road, you're driving or probably you're commuting, you're eating your snack. I don't know where you are, but if you can hear me, that means you're tuning in to Kiss FM. Just keep it that way as we're playing nothing but your favorite hits. Hey, I'd like to say congratulations once again. They're having their anniversary, 7th anniversary, karong adlawa mismo. Jay's Beauty Parlor and Barber Shop. So happy 7th anniversary to all the staff. And of course, shout outs going out to all the staff. And of course, to the management, to Mom Inday, to Sir Shero, and to the rest of our friends. That's my guan, that's my Jay's Beauty Parlor and Barber Shop. And yeah, karong adlaw ang ilahang kuan ang ilahang anniversary day, but for the whole month of October, their anniversary month, there you can actually avail of their 25% discount on all, I mean all services. So they're located at Upper Belnerol Street at Bangra na Jasa Kwan sa Kogon Commercial. 29 minutes after 4 o'clock in the afternoon, more of your favorite hits right here on the new Kiss FM 102.3, Bohol's number one.

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0: live in concert. October 14th, 7 p.m. at the Bohol Wisdom School Gym. MJ Flores TV, one powerful night, one celebration of faith. October 14th, 7 p.m. Kita-kit sa Bohol Wisdom School Gym. MJ Flores TV. 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

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Give it a check. We get 42 minutes after 4 o'clock in the afternoon. The Kiss Afternoon Drive. Together with your best friend on air, Sean, by the way, keeping you company until... Actually, until 5 o'clock. So this is my last few minutes stretch. Hey, we get to hear some shout-outs going out to our friends tuning in. We're saying hello to... Okay, ito na mga ka-Kiss nga... Always nag-tune in sa Kiss FM. We're saying hello and shout-out kang Jocelyn Baliling. There you go. Yeah, always naminaw sa Kiss FM 102.3. And then... More shout-outs. I'd like to say hello and happy listening. Sa tanan sa mga... Hi also to Giselle pala. Okay, what up? Giselle, what's going on? Right. More shout-outs also going out. Sa tanan mga kakiss nga namino nato din haskuan diha sa my CPG North Avenue, especially to Raquel and to Leslie. They're actually... actually, nag-drive si Leslie tapos nag-snack daw sila well... Ah, siguro na si Las Dalan ba? Okay, so thank you so much for tuning in. And then, hey guys, let me just plug this one. The Church of Jesus Christ of Latter-day Saints or will be having an open house sa ilahang new chapel. New meeting house. Kanang nabi daw atbang sa Jollibee nga drive-through sa my CPG Avenue. That's the new chapel of the Church of Jesus Christ of Latter-day Saints. And they're gonna be having an open house. Meaning, bisag kinsa pwede mo adto rito starting on Friday. That's tomorrow, 1 p.m. 1 to 4 p.m. Tapos, inagka-Saturday, whole day siya, gikan sa 9 a.m. hantod sa 4 p.m. So, regardless kung unsa imong religious denomination, bisag unsa imong tinuohan, you are all welcome. Okay. So, ato ninyo makita, i-tour mo dito kung unsa purpose sa building, ganong naala siya nga building, niya unsa mga activities sa sulod sa building, and more. Alright, once again, sugo na siya ugma, that's Friday, October 2. Okay, so good siya 1 to 4 p.m. and then on Saturday, 9 a.m. to 4 p.m. It's the open house for the new meeting house of the Church of Jesus Christ of Latter-day Saints, also known as the Mormons. 44 minutes after 4 o'clock in the afternoon, more of your favorite hits. Somebody asked me to play this song from... All right. Kay Musaya raw kuno sila ani nga song. So let's hear it. You're tuning in to the new Kiss FM 102.3 Bohol. 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
1: Catch MJ Flores TV. Live in concert. October 14, 7 p.m. at the Bohol Wisdom School Gym. MJ Flores TV. One powerful night. One celebration of faith. October 14, 7 p.m. Sa Bohol Wisdom School Gym, MJ Flores TV. 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

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Are you ready to be heard? Tingog sa Kabataan-unan is here! 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As Dr. Cerizal Juan said, ang kabataan ang pag-asa ng bayan. And guess what? That's you! 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Like, comment, and share, because your voice matters. Tingog sa Kabataan-unan, kalampusan sa katibukan. Tingog sa Kabataan-unan, your voice, your future. This program is brought to you by the Provincial Government of Bohol through the Provincial Youth Development Office under the leadership of Governor Enrico Aris

What is up, mga beshi, Lobohol and beyond? You're locked into Balls Number Music Rated and UK's 102.3 FM. Broadcasting all the way from the beautiful island of Bohol, the first and only UNESCO Global Geopark in the Philippines. And it's a beautiful Thursday afternoon here at the Seat of Peace and Friendship. Today is October 1, the first day of October 2026. And right now, it is 4 minutes right after 5 p.m. A perfect time to sit back, chill, and vibe your favorite tambayan sa hapon and kiss up. And of course, this is your Bashi on the radio on Bashi ng Bayan. It's me, Kuya Dan, para sa programang Tingog sa Kabataan Unan. By the way, this program is brought to you by the provincial government of Bohol through the Provincial Information Media Office, headed by Attorney Filipina Sopiolio and MSF Officer 5 Mark Anthony Pernia. Of course, ang pagtaho to our Visayas Top Performing Governors for Youth, atong kugihan kayo nga gobernador sa Bohol, Governor Aris Aumentado. Of course, to our Vice Governor Nick Bestes. To our Sangguniang Panlalawigan members, our dear board members, no? To our Provincial Administrator, Ms. Asteria Caberte. Of course, to our Sangguniang Kabataan Provincial Federation President and the Chairman, of course, of the Committee on Youth and Sports, Honorable Board Member Lawrence Xavier Angla. Ang kauban sa buhat, our Vice Chair of the Committee on Youth and Sports, Honorable Board Member DJ Balite. And of course, to the man behind inclusive, holistic, and transformative youth education sports development right here in the province, the head of PYDO, ating pambansang kuya, Kuya John Maragin. And of course, mga higala, dili sad nato kalintan atong mga beshi, our brothers and sisters. Of course, ato ang mga higala sa kahanginan sa dakbayan sa Tagbilaran. And the 47 municipalities across Bohol, of course, to all mayors, vice mayors, and our SK presidents, no? 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Yay! Wow, no? It's, you know, our weather for today. 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But right here, 8 a.m. dili sa laa atong dakbayan sa Tagbilaran, medyo hayag-hayag gamay ato ang weather. By the way, it's 5:07 in the afternoon, and that is brought to you by Virginia Hot Dog and Big Shot Hungarian Sausage Sweet Cheese. By the way, how was your Thursday so far? Yehey, panapos na sad sa ato ang simana. Chukog baha, basta panapos na sa simana, mga higala. Yeah, tomorrow, Friday, so makapahulay na taog, Saturday and Sunday. Of course, no? But of course, by the way, later on, we'll be giving some information kan ate upcoming Hana Sports Clinic karong umaabot na weekend. And I will be giving details sad sa panghitabo, no, last weekend we had our Hanas program sad that is brought to you by Provincial Youth Development Office. Kumusta man mo, mga higala, mga kabeshi, no? Kumusta man, oy? How was your work? How was your study? How was your unsa pa man na, no? Atong kumustaon, no? 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But of course, again, welcome to TSK,
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And of course, mga higala, mag-uban ta salud sa usa ka oras. 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Of course, led by Governor Aris Omentado. 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Shout out kanilang tanan, of course, sa itong mga SKs. 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This is your space, your platform, and your moment, mga kabeshi. 5:10 in the afternoon, and we'd like to shout out to all of our online viewers, no? Thank you so much for always tuning in sa itong programang Tingog sa Kabataan-unan. Daghan-daghan kayong salamat mga higala, mga kabeshi. Again, we are live in our official page Tingog sa Kabataan-unan and we are also live at Kiss 102.3 FM Bohol. If you have no shout out mga ipa-plug man na song request, pwede ginakaayo mga higala, no? I would like to shout out Gacha Pixel Glitch Gaming 2025 course, no? So yeah, gaming, excited na good me. Dugaya sad na ma-launch imuhang upcoming YouTube channel. Oy, no, we are very excited nga ma-launch na gina. So yeah, no? Sir Peter Navia, of course, shout out Kuya Prince Cal Adam Tape, no? Shout out Coats P6, Randall Reveal, Jeff Ryan Amarillo. Always yun na sinagina shout out, no? Sir Peter, mag-classmate mo ani nila or mga friends ni mo or ka-family, no? And shout out Nathaniel Dane Hunta, Kizaya Jirel Suarez, kumusta ato ang mga kalihukan dara? Chris Galagar, Chinese Christine Imar, JT Drums, Hannah Chanel Samont, and Don Maria Pauline Sipada. Yes, always yung kama first, no? O comment dyan, Sir Peter Navia. Pagkakas si Sir Peter Navia yung masipang pa. Yay! Thank you so much, Sir Peter Navia. And of course, no? Medyo hina-hinay gamay itong internet connection at a glitch in our life. Pero of course, tune in to sa ito ang 102.3 FM Ball, mga higala. Kaya tuloy-tuloy ito ang mga checka, no? With Beshi. Then of course, maghigop ta og kape. 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

0: Provincial Youth Development Office ato ang mga section heads sa buhatan sa PYD o Coach Galvin John Bungato, Ma'am Kri, and shout out Sir Melvin Salinasal and Ma'am Rose Evangelista. 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To Buhol Weightlifting Team Coach, Eastside Coach Ning, shout out kanyang tanan. 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
1: Happy birthday!
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0: 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And of course, mga higala, would like to congratulate Mr. Earth Philippines Luzon. 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
2: Congratulations!
0: 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Ms. Earth Philippines, Mr. Earth Philippines Luzon. No? And of course, grabe ang mga special awards of recognition nga iyang nadawat, mga higala. 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
2: Congratulations! 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
0: Grabe, maka-admire din ang smile sa mga bulano.
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0: Of course, Best in Production Number. Ricardo's Atelier Ambassador. The Jur Choice Award. Faces of SCEP and Mr. Sogo Hotel. Wow!
2: Congratulations!
0: Can I see Mr. James Glein Lefranco? No? Mr. Earth Philippines Luzon. Tagalumad din siya nga taga Tubigon, mga higala. I would like to extend our gratitude no, sa itong mga bulanons at mga higala nga nagdala og dungog, nagpakita sa iyong mga talento o conference, especially in the national stage, mga higala. Salamat kid kay. Congratulations sa James Aglain.
2: Congratulations!
0: Ang mataog, Luzon James, kaya nasin o nakag buhol na pwede ta mag-checka-checker diri sa tingog sa kabataan. Or try, no? By the way, 5:17 in the afternoon. And of course, mga higala, before I'll be giving important highlights, details, mga higala, I will bring you first the latest news, events, and initiatives that empower our young people and of course contribute to the growth of our community, especially here in our province, the first and only UNESCO Global Geopark in the Philippines. Ladies and gentlemen, mga kabeshi, here are today's headlines. ...184 young athletes joined the 2026 Avante Grassroots Sports Clinic in Katigbian, Bohol. Civil Service Month 2026 Pickleball Tournament concludes through the PYDO's PASA program. BGBH strengthens disaster preparedness through the BLSS... FA and DRM training at University of Bohol.

we have Lumay by Joseph Garano. Samay nangita o Lumay ani. Let's listen the music of Joseph Gara Lumay. Stay tuned mga kabeshi. Don't go and mga kabeshi, we're just getting started. More music, more kwentuhan, and more kabatan unan gunas kamarit up on here in Kiz 102.3 FM.

And that was Lumay by Joseph Gara, mga kebeshi. You're tuning into one and only the new Kiss FM. It's your favorite tambayan on air. Bring you the latest chika and updates. And the time right here on Nestle Clear Global Geopark Island. It's 5:22 in the afternoon. And of course, before I'll be giving the first highlight of our TSK today, we'd like to shout out Bad Goods. Maayong hapon, Kuya Dan. Shoutout sa tanang mga taga Barangay de la Paz Cortes. Mga beshi na tudra atong mga brothers and sisters sa de la Paz Cortes. Maayong pagpaminaw sa programang TSK. Estella Ejera, Liza Bonita. Shoutout kay Gawad Honorable Altura Bonita, kay Gawad Honorable Zenedi Sarigomba, Sinaya Loayan Borja, Inkaan Kata Corelia Bohol. Shoutout kaniyong tanang. Our first update right here on TSK, the 2026 Avante Grassroots Sports Clinic held at Katigbian. And that was an incredible turnout in Katigbian, mga higala. Kaaduna kitay 184 nga young Bulanon athletes showed up, trained, and brought their full energy to the court and field last Saturday, September 26, nadara sa Katigbian, Bohol. And of course, to support their journey both on and off the field, mga higala. Right after the Hanas Sports Clinic, every participant was also provided with school bags, school essential school supplies, ug ato sa silang gitagan og tumblers. Wow! Of course, simultaneous gini ato ang sports disciplines nga atong gi-rolled out, mga higala, no? Atong athletics gihimo dito sa Central Elementary School. Atong basketball gihimo sa Poblacion Covered Court. Our badminton dito sa Katigbian Sports

Of course, a massive thank you, no, to all the young athletes. Supportive parents, kana sa mga parents kana nanaw ni uban. Of course, our dedicated local leaders who made our sixth, this is, by the way, this is our sixth leg of the 2026 Avanti Grassroots Sports Clinic. And that was a very resounding success. Mga higa, would like to extend our gratitude to our mayor. Shout out to the mayor of Katigbian, Honorable Mayor Benji Oliva. Shout out to the mayor. By the way, the sessions are spearheaded by, of course, the Provincial Youth Development Office through our HANAS program. By bridging, no, amo ang aim gud ani mga higala, by bridging the gap between our grassroots passion and high performance development. Of course, the PYDO led by Kuya John Maraginot, we are committed to strengthening sports governance and building a stronger athletic community. Pinaagi sa mga direct engagement of professional trainers, mga higala. 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Ato ang mga partners at mga coaches, mga higala. And watch out for our next Avanti Grassroots Sports Clinic later on. No, maminaw ta. Till the end of our program, later on, we'll be giving announcement asa na sad ito ang sports clinic, mga higala. By the way, we'd like to extend our gratitude to our sports development section head, Coach Galvi Jan Bungato, usa ta ng mga staff sa SSD. Shout out kaninyong 10. Our next update, by the way, is 5:26 in the afternoon. And our next update, mga kabeshi. Team Socials and Environmental Cluster, back-to-back champs! Wow! Congratulations! Malagay nga loob. The crown stays where it belongs. Congratulations! Team Socials and Environmental Cluster has officially defended the title, emerging as the back-to-back champion of the PGBH Civil Service Month Basketball Tournament. Yay! Facing a formidable Devad squad that forced out a decisive rubber match after taking game one. Of course, the team social showed the true championship grit and composure last September 29. Nga gihimo na to dere sa PGBH Multi-Purpose Court, mga higala. And of course, by the way, Team Socials pulled away in the fourth quarter to secure a 68-57 victory and leading the charge in the championship clinch. Of course, atong kauban sa PYDO, Kuya Kim Aboyabor. Raisi si Kuya Kim. Who poured in the game high 15 points. Wow! Congrats, Kuya Papa Kim. Of course, atong kauban dere sa PDRMO nga nag-add sa dog 14 crucial points to anchor the title defense. We have Mr. Jerome Wasawas. Uy, congratulations, Mr. Jerome Wasawas. Of course, no, through the teamwork na ipakita gin mga higala, Team Socials has proven once again that champions find a way. By the way, congratulations sa ito ang second team at DevR.

0: Our next update, mga Kabeshi 529, by the way, 1 minute before the middle of the hour, no? Kumusta mamo mga Kabeshi? Before I'll be giving our next update right here on TSK, no? Medyo, no? Pasalamat kita nga, wala-wala na gyud ang haze diri, no? But of course, ang panahon na to mga higala, uwan init. So, be sure nga mag-take og vitamin C para safe and of course, protected ta mga Kabeshi. Our next update, by the way. The Civil Service Month 2026 Pickleball Tournament Wrap-Up. After weeks of intense mga higala game, no? Precision Kitchen Play and Wavering Cluster Pride, our Civil Service Month Pickleball Tournament officially concluded with a thrilling semifinal championship and awarding ceremony last Friday, September 25 at the Pickle Lab in Tagbilaran City. So, by the way, this is our, through our PASA program, kita po sa PYDO ang nag-assist, no? PASA, or the Providing Assistance to Sports Activities Program, ato ang buhatan sa PYDO led by, of course, Kuya Jan, of course, the provincial government led by Governor Aris Amentado. We continue to actively champion our local sports initiative, mga higala. Okay, ni, no, naghatag yun ang mga essential logistics, technical coordination, event support, pinaagi sa itong PASA nga program. By the way, deserve na to i-shoutout ato ang mga winners, no? By the way, no? 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Malahingon yung sports development section giday sila, no? And of course, congratulations to all the podium finishers across all division who gave their efforts, no? Who gave their all on the court. For the men's intermediate, our third place, Jean Philip Salgados and Julian J. Labastilla from the health cluster. And our second place, Vincent Matthew Zarco and Mark Ryan Macabenta from Legislative Cluster. And our champion for men's intermediate, Jumar Pulinar and Melchor Kilong-Kilong from the Infra Cluster.
1: Congratulations!
0: For our men's beginners, mga higala, our third place, Chris Jericho Vergara and Jeremy Van Saniel from the Health Cluster. Our second place, Celedonio Almirol and Kim Abuyabor from the Social Environmental Cluster. And our champion for the men's beginners, we have Gionico Orig and John Ray Campases from the Infra Cluster.
1: Congratulations!
0: Namugas sa dang Infra Cluster, no? Congratulations for our women's intermediate. Our third place, Camille Gasatan and Janelin Uy from the Health Cluster. Our second place, Lizelle Barimbao and Divian Calabria from the Finance Cluster. And of course, our champion, ladies and gentlemen, for the women's intermediate, Kimberly Luis Labastida and Jem Keisha Arrigo from the DevEd Cluster. Yay! From our women's beginners, mga higala, congratulations sa to ang mga winners. Our third placer, we have Salve Regina Jimenez and Jandian Marie Gamora from the Devon Cluster. Our second place, we have Rowena Burara and Chariz Mejal Sarigumba from the Social Environmental Cluster. And of course, our champion for the women's beginners coming from the Economic Cluster, Maria Doreen Folido and Rica Nigparanon. Wow, congratulations!
1: Congratulations!
0: For our mixed intermediate, our third place, Tamara Ashley Raut and George Warlo Kalipusan from the Social Environmental Cluster. Our second place, Calvin Carl Dumaan and Nicole Cominador from Infra Cluster. And our champion from DevAd Cluster, we have Cyrus Kandawan Jr. and Emily Yamut. Wow! Yay! For our mixed beginners, mga higala, no? So, adyo pa dayo, uning join, dyo ko, no? Aray, dyo ko sa mix intermediate ito nato sa beginners ba lang makasood ba sa beginners tano. Anyway, our mixed beginners champion, our third place, we have Jerome Wasawas and May Ann Hontanosas from the Social Environmental Cluster. Our second place, Thurso Galoport, Tinarin Gian Malanog from Legislative. And our champion for our second place for the mixed beginners, Janinho de la Serna and Rona Mabolok from Finance Cluster. And our champion for this year's mixed beginners, Moises De Venosa and Roberta Anuba from DevAd Cluster. Yay! So we have still genderless intermediate and beginners. No? Congratulations sa itong mga winners for the both category. For our genderless intermediate, wow, our third place, Lemuel Castro o gatong kinakusgahan, head of the Treasurer's Office PTO from the Finance Cluster, Sir Ayestakio Socorin. Wow, grabe ni si Sir Tax. Oy. Our second place, Teresa Galoport and Irene Gian Malano from Legislative Cluster. And our champion for this year's genderless intermediate, Robin Codilia and Felatio Asoy from Infra Cluster.
1: Congratulations!
0: For our genderless beginners, mga higala, our third place, Edgar Texan and Andre Damalari from Finance Cluster. Second place, Jaime Sumampong and Eugene Apat from Infra Cluster. And our champion for beginners, genderless category, Louis Fel Alo and Conrado Talili Jr. from Legislative Cluster.
1: Congratulations!
0: Oh, grabe, thank you. Congratulations to all the winners. And thank you to all the participating clusters, officials, and of course, to the Provincial Human Resource Management Development Office for making this tournament a resounding success. Through our PASA program, of course, atong buhatan sa PYDO remains steadfast in advancing sports development and fostering an active, united civil service community in the capital and in Bohol. 5:37 in the afternoon, and you're still listening on TSKF Kids FM. Bring youth informers straight to your radius and skip the energy high. Here's another song coming your way. We have Naiilang by Lee Jan. This is requested by Shane. Ano naiilang man ka, Shane? Deshi! Turn up, Philip. Enjoy the ride. This is Kids FM. Bring the youth closer together, one track at a time.

bring the latest developments from around the world and here at home. And here are today's international and national news bits. We begin with international news. U.S.-Iran tension remains high as war and Strait of Hormuz crisis continue. President Donald Trump said the U.S. has virtually total control of the Strait of Hormuz while diplomatic efforts to end the conflict remain uncertain. Co-pilot stabs captain aboard Fly Dubai flight bound for Israel. A pilot was attacked in the cockpit during a Dubai to Israel flight, with passengers and other crew members helping subdue the co-pilot and prevent a potential disaster. Pakistan conduct airstrikes in Afghanistan. Afghan authorities say Pakistani strikes in two Afghan provinces killed 9 civilians, while Pakistan maintains that its attack targeted militant positions. Israel heads toward a closely watched election. Israel is preparing for an election that could reshape its political leadership, with Prime Minister Benjamin Netanyahu facing a competitive political environment. Now here are the top news stories from across the Philippines today. Senate resumes impeachment hearings for VP Sara Duterte. The Senate Impeachment Court resumed proceedings involving Vice President Sara Duterte, including allegations concerning unexplained wealth. Philippine Coast Guard challenges Chinese research vessel near Batanes. The PCG deployed its largest vessel and an aircraft to challenge a Chinese research ship operating near Batanes. Philippine national debt reaches record 19.61 trillion. Government data showed that the country's outstanding debt climbed to a new record amid continued government borrowing. Marcos orders a stronger preparation for El Nino. President Ferdinand Marcos Jr. directed the government agencies to intensify preparations for the possible impacts of the severe El Nino on the agriculture and water supplies right here in the Philippines. Mary Jane Velosa thanks Filipinos following return home. Filipino migrant worker Mary Jane Velosa expressed gratitude for the support she received after her return to the Philippines. Poor air quality reported in some parts of the southern Metro Manila. Environmental monitoring flag unhealthy to very unhealthy air quality in the area of Las Piñas and Parañaque. And that's your quick international and national news updates right here on TSK News Bits Express. ...5:48 in the afternoon, I would like to shout out to Radal Malano Valle in Anisla, Corelia. Shout out. Sure, you're a welcome, Sir Alberto Gamba Bernaldez. No? Thank you so much as well for tuning in. Our next update, mga kabeshi, Calapa and Sheriff Bulyones are set to battle for the under 20 D-League Governors Cup Season 4 Championship as the best of 5 final series opens tomorrow, October 2 at the Calapa Gymnasium. The Provincial Government of Bohol through the LGA or the Local Government Affairs will crown the season's U-20 champion after both teams secured their respective conference titles. Calapa claimed the Western Conference Championship after sweeping Dawis in 2 games, while Cheryl Bulyones secured the Eastern Conference title through a 2-0 series win over Inabanga. The Governor's Cup support the capital's strategic governance roadmap by giving our young Boholanos a competitive platform to hone their basketball skills, strengthen sportsmanship, and build teamwork
while representing their communities across the Bohol Alan UNESCO Global Geopark. And speaking of Governor's Cup, later on we'll be giving some highlights and updates for our Governor's Cup Volleyball. Kapit na sad ato ang championship mga higala. Our next update, 5:50, 10 minutes before 6 p.m. And the provincial government of Bohol continues to strengthen disaster preparedness and emergency response through our capacity building activities for communities and our future professionals. This was after the PDRMO Tarsier 117 conducted a lecture and demonstration on basic life support, standard first aid, and Philippine Disaster Risk Reduction and Management System last September 22 at the Information Resource Center Hall of the University of Bohol. Ito ang kaninga training, no? Nag-gather of 170 fourth-year students taking off hospitality management, tourism management. Of course, kaning session mga higala, naghatag ta og essential knowledge and practical skills sa atong mga kabatanunan in the first aid, emergency response, and disaster preparedness mga higala. And ato ang discussion gyud nag-focus, gi-emphasize gyud niya ang importansya, no, sa preparedness, proper response, no, for emergency mga higala, timely intervention, particularly on hospitality and tourism setting where emergency readiness is essential.

Thank you so much, PDR Tarsier 117, of course, to UB for this kind of activity. 5:51, before we dive into more kwentuhan updates, let's vibe muna to our next banger. Here's Pantropical by Beanie. I'm Pink Relax Film, only here on the New Kids FM.

And that was the music break, Pan Tropical by Beanie, of course. This is your Bashing ng Bayan, Kuya Dan. And it is 5:55, 5 minutes more before 6 p.m. Before our program ends, we'd like to share this important highlights, mga higala. October 24 will be our NSA Cadet Program Reading Examination. 1 p.m. to 5 p.m. at the Ceremonial Hall, 3rd floor of the New Capitol Building in Tagbilaran City, mga higala. By the way, this is brought to you by the Provincial Government of Bohol through the SK Provincial Federation of Bohol, led by Board Member Lawrence Xavier Angla. Here we go, mga higala. Our 7th leg of the Abundant Grassroots Sports Clinic will be on October 3, that is Saturday, 8 a.m. until 5 p.m. We are inviting our young grassroots athletes from Inabanga, Bohol. Of course, this is open to all children age 8 to 15 years old. Now, make sure to bring extra clothing, adequate water, and snacks, mga higala. And here are the designated venues for our sporting discipline. For the chess, ato pagahimon sa Inabanga Pavilion, our sepak takraw dira sa Nabua Gym, our basketball dira sa Inabanga Gym, our table tennis will be at Ilao Gym, and our taekwondo dira pagahimon sa Inabanga Wellness Center. Again, that is powered by the Provincial Youth Development Office under our HANAS program. And of course, sining a program, mga higala, it aims to bridge our local passion again with top-tier athletic training led by our expert coaches across Bohol. Bring your game face in a banga and we can't wait to see your talent on display. Again, open is siya, mga higala, 8 to 15 years old. So, doula lang ang inyohang LGU, maparegister lang mo, mga higala. So, we are inviting our young Inabang nuns, no? To join our 7th leg. That will be our 7th leg of our HANAS program. Ya atong pagahimuon. By the way, that's a wrap for today's episode of Tingog sa Kabataan Unan. Daghang salamat mga guwapo, mga guwapa for tuning in and making voices heard and keep the passion burning for sports and education. Special thanks to Provincial Government of Bohol led with Governor Aris Omentado. Don't forget to join us again from Monday to Friday, mga kabeshi, 5 to 6 p.m. Same time, same frequency, and same youth power. And always remember, mga kabeshi, dili kamo pag-asa sa bayan, no? Kamo, kita, ang kaugmaon sa Bohol. Of course, this is your Beshi on the radio. Beshi ng bayan, it's me, Kuya Dan. See you tomorrow in Tingog sa Kabataan Unan, Kalampusan sa Katibukan. Abante, Bulaan, Youth, sa Kanunay. Abante, Bohol.

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0: 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Blessed are you among women, and blessed is the fruit of your womb, Jesus.
1: Holy Mary, Mother of God, pray for us sinners, now and at the hour of our death. Amen.
0: Behold, the handmaid of the Lord.
1: Be done unto me according to your word.
0: Hail Mary, full of grace, the Lord is with you. Blessed are you among women, and blessed is the fruit of your womb, Jesus.
1: Holy Mary, Mother of God, pray for us sinners, now and at the hour of our death. Amen.
0: And the Word was made flesh
1: and dwelt among us.
0: Hail Mary, full of grace, the Lord is with you. Blessed are you among women, and blessed is the fruit of your womb, Jesus.
1: Holy Mary, Mother of God, pray for us sinners, now and at the hour of our death. Amen.
0: Pray for us, the Holy Mother of God,
1: that we may be made worthy of the promises of Christ.
0: Let us pray. Pour forth, we beseech you, O Lord, your grace into our hearts, that we to whom the incarnation of Christ, your Son, was made known by the message of an angel, may by his passion and cross be brought to the glory of his resurrection, through the same Christ our Lord. Amen. Glory be to the Father, and to the Son, and to the Holy Spirit.
1: As it was in the beginning, is now, and ever shall be, world without end. Amen.

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1: Oy, Mare! 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

Holy Rosary. The word rosary means crown of roses. The Blessed Virgin Mary has revealed to several people that each time they say a Hail Mary, they are giving her a beautiful rose, and that each complete rosary makes her a crown of roses. The rose is the queen of flowers, and so the rosary is the rose of all devotions, and it is therefore the most important one. The Holy Rosary is considered a perfect prayer because within it lies the awesome story of our salvation. By praying the Holy Rosary, we honor Mary and try to imitate her because she was the foremost Christian disciple. Thus, we hope to become more Christ-like. The Holy Name University Alumni Association invites everyone to pray the Holy Rosary with us every night throughout the month of October at this time, in this station. It's a simple prayer, humble so much like Mary. It's a prayer we can all say together with her, the Mother of God. With a Hail Mary, we invite her to pray for us and with us that peace, unity, and love may reign in our family and community.

0: In the name of the Father, and of the Son, and of the Holy Spirit. Amen. Altogether, the Apostles' Creed. I believe in God, the Father Almighty, creator of heaven and earth, and on Jesus Christ, his only Son, our Lord, who was conceived by the Holy Spirit, born of the Virgin Mary, suffered under Pontius Pilate, was crucified, died, and was buried. He descended into hell. The third day he rose again from the dead. He ascended into heaven and sits at the right hand of God the Father Almighty. From then shall come to judge the living and the dead. I believe in the Holy Spirit, the Holy Catholic Church, the communion of saints, the forgiveness of sins, the resurrection of the body, and life everlasting. Amen. Our Father, who art in heaven, holy be your name. Your kingdom come, your will be done, on earth as it is in heaven.
1: Give us this day our daily bread, and forgive us our trespasses, as we forgive those who trespass against us. And lead us not into temptation, but deliver us from evil. Amen.
0: Hail Mary, full of grace, the Lord is with you. Blessed are you among women, and blessed is the fruit of thy womb, Jesus.
1: Holy Mary, Mother of God, pray for us sinners, now and at the hour of our death. Amen.
0: Hail Mary, full of grace, the Lord is with you. Blessed are you among women, and blessed is the fruit of thy womb, Jesus.
1: Holy Mary, Mother of God, pray for us sinners, now and at the hour of our death. Amen.
0: Hail Mary, full of grace, the Lord is with you. Blessed are you among women, and blessed is the fruit of thy womb, Jesus.
1: Holy Mary, Mother of God, pray for us sinners, now and at the hour of our death. Amen.
0: Glory be to the Father, and to the Son, and to the Holy Spirit.
1: As it was in the beginning, is now, and ever shall be, world without end. Amen.
0: The luminous mysteries. The first mystery is the baptism of Jesus, the Jordan River. Then Jesus came from Galilee to the Jordan to be baptized by John. But John tried to deter him, saying, I need to be baptized by you, and do you come to me? Jesus replied, Let it be so now. It is proper for us to do this to fulfill all righteousness. Then John consented. As soon as Jesus was baptized, he went up out of the water. At that moment, heaven was opened, and he saw the Spirit of God descending like a dove and lighting on him. And a voice from heaven said, This is my Son, whom I love, with him I am well pleased. Reflection. The baptism in the Jordan is first of all a mystery of light. Here, as Christian descends into the waters, the innocent one who became sin for our sake, the heavens open wide, and the voice of the Father declares him the beloved Son, while the Spirit descends on him to invest him with a mission which he is to carry out.
2: Let us pray for peace in the Philippines and throughout the world. May nations and communities be free from violence, conflict, and hatred, and may peace, justice, and understanding prevail among all people.
0: Our Father, who art in heaven, holy be your name. Your kingdom come, your will be done, on earth as it is in heaven.
1: Give us this day our daily bread, and forgive us our trespasses, as we forgive those who trespass against us. And lead us not into temptation, but deliver us from evil. Amen.
0: Hail Mary, full of grace, the Lord is with you. Blessed are you among women, and blessed is the fruit of thy womb, Jesus.
1: Holy Mary, Mother of God, pray for us sinners, now and at the hour of our death. Amen.
0: Hail Mary, full of grace, the Lord is with you. Blessed are you among women, and blessed is the fruit of thy womb, Jesus.
1: Holy Mary, Mother of God, pray for us sinners, now and at the hour of our death. Amen.
0: Hail Mary, full of grace, the Lord is with you. Blessed are you among women, and blessed is the fruit of thy womb, Jesus.
1: Holy Mary, Mother of God, pray for us sinners, now and the hour of our death. Amen.
0: Hail Mary, full of grace, the Lord is with you. Blessed are you among women, and blessed is the fruit of thy womb, Jesus.
1: Holy Mary, Mother of God, pray for us sinners, now and at the hour of our death. Amen.
0: Hail Mary, full of grace, the Lord is with thee. Blessed are you among women, and blessed is the fruit of thy womb, Jesus.
1: Holy Mary, Mother of God, pray for us sinners, now and at the hour of our death. Amen.
0: Hail Mary, full of grace, the Lord is with thee. Blessed are you among women, and blessed is the fruit of thy womb, Jesus.
1: Holy Mary, Mother of God, pray for us sinners, now and at the hour of our death. Amen.
0: Hail Mary, full of grace, the Lord is with thee. Blessed are you among women, and blessed is the fruit of thy womb, Jesus.
1: Holy Mary, Mother of God, pray for us sinners, now and at the hour of our death. Amen.
0: Hail Mary, full of grace, the Lord is with thee. Blessed are you among women, and blessed is the fruit of thy womb, Jesus.
1: Holy Mary, Mother of God, pray for us sinners, now and at the hour of our death. Amen.
0: Hail Mary, full of grace, the Lord is with thee. Blessed are you among women, and blessed is the fruit of thy womb, Jesus.
1: Holy Mary, Mother of God, pray for us sinners, now and at the hour of our death. Amen.
0: Hail Mary, full of grace, the Lord is with you. Blessed are you among women, and blessed is the fruit of thy womb, Jesus.
1: Holy Mary, Mother of God, pray for us sinners, now and at the hour of our death. Amen.
0: Glory be to the Father, and to the Son, and to the Holy Spirit.
3: As it was in the beginning, is now, and ever shall be,
4: world without end. Amen.
0: O my Jesus, forgive us our sins, save us from the fires of hell, and bring all souls into heaven, especially those who need most of your divine mercy.
5: The second mystery of light. The self-manifestation at the wedding of Cana.

0: On the third day, a wedding took place in Cana, in Galilee. Jesus' mother was there, and Jesus, his disciples, had also been invited to the wedding. When the wine was gone, Jesus' mother said to him, "They have no more wine." "Dear woman, why do you involve me?" Jesus replied, "My time has not yet come." His mother said to the servant, "Do whatever he tells you." Jesus said to the servant, "Fill the jars with water, and then some of it to the master of the banquet." They did so, and the master of the banquet tasted the water that has been turned into wine. Then he called the bridegroom aside and said, "Everyone brings out the choice wine first and then the cheaper wine after the guests had too much to drink. But you have saved the best till now." Reflection. Another mystery of light is the first of the sign given at Cana, when Christ changes water into wine and opens the heart of the disciples to faith, thanks to the intervention of Mary, the first among the believers. Intercession.
1: Let us pray for Holy Name University, its administrators, faculty, staff, students, and alumni. May the university continue to be guided by faith, excellence, and compassion in fulfilling its mission of forming individuals who are committed to truth, service, and the common good. May God bless and protect the entire HNU community and grant wisdom and strength to all who contribute to its continued growth and success.
2: Our Father, who art in heaven, holy be your name. Your kingdom come, your will be done, on earth as it is in heaven.
0: Give us this day our daily bread, and forgive us our trespasses, as we forgive those who trespass against us. And lead us not into temptation, but deliver us from evil. Amen.
2: Hail Mary, full of grace, the Lord is with you. Blessed are you among women, and blessed is the fruit of thy womb, Jesus.
0: Holy Mary, Mother of God, pray for us sinners, now and the hour of our death. Amen.
2: Hail Mary, full of grace, the Lord is with you. Blessed are you among women, and blessed is the fruit of thy womb, Jesus.
0: Holy Mary, Mother of God, pray for us sinners, now and the hour of our death. Amen.
2: Hail Mary, full of grace, the Lord is with you. Blessed are you among women, and blessed is the fruit of thy womb, Jesus.
0: Holy Mary, Mother of God, pray for us sinners, now and the hour of our death. Amen.
2: Hail Mary, full of grace, the Lord is with you. Blessed are you among women, and blessed is the fruit of thy womb, Jesus.
0: Holy Mary, Mother of God, pray for us sinners, now and the hour of our death. Amen.
2: Hail Mary, full of grace, the Lord is with you. Blessed are you among women, and blessed is the fruit of thy womb, Jesus.
0: Holy Mary, Mother of God, pray for us sinners, now and the hour of our death. Amen.
2: Hail Mary, full of grace, the Lord is with you. Blessed are you among women, and blessed is the fruit of thy womb, Jesus.
0: Holy Mary, Mother of God, pray for us sinners, now and the hour of our death. Amen.
2: Hail Mary, full of grace, the Lord is with you. Blessed are you among women, and blessed is the fruit of thy womb, Jesus.
0: Holy Mary, Mother of God, pray for us sinners, now and the hour of our death. Amen.
2: Hail Mary, full of grace, the Lord is with you. Blessed are you among women, and blessed is the fruit of thy womb, Jesus.
0: Holy Mary, Mother of God, pray for us sinners, now and the hour of our death. Amen.
2: Hail Mary, full of grace, the Lord is with you. Blessed are you among women, and blessed is the fruit of thy womb, Jesus.
0: Holy Mary, Mother of God, pray for us sinners, now and the hour of our death. Amen.
2: Hail Mary, full of grace, the Lord is with you. Blessed are you among women, and blessed is the fruit of thy womb, Jesus.
0: Glory, Holy Mary, Mother of God, pray for us sinners, now and the hour of our death. Amen.
2: Glory be to the Father, and to the Son, and to the Holy Spirit.
0: to us in the beginning, is now, and ever shall be.
1: World without end. Amen.
3: O my Jesus,
1: forgive us our sins, save us from the fires of hell, and bring all souls to heaven, especially those who need most of your divine mercy. The third mystery of light, the proclamation of the kingdom of God. Jesus went throughout Galilee, teaching in their synagogues, preaching the good news of the kingdom, and healing every disease and sickness among the people. News about him spread all over Syria, and people brought to him all who were ill with various diseases, those suffering severe pain, the demon-possessed, those having seizures, and the paralyzed, and he healed them. Reflection: the preaching by which Jesus proclaims the coming of the kingdom of God calls the conversion and forgives the sins of all who draw near to him in humble trust. The inauguration of that ministry of mercy, which he continues to exercise until the end of the world, particularly through the sacrament of reconciliation, which he has entrusted to his church.
4: Let us pray for those who are experiencing difficulties in their health, family, career, or personal lives. May they be granted courage, hope, comfort, and peace, and may they feel the care and support of their family and the community and the presence of God.
1: Our Father, who art in heaven, holy be your name. Your kingdom come, your will be done, on earth as it is in heaven.
2: Give us this day our daily bread, and forgive us our trespasses, as we forgive those who trespass against us. And lead us not into temptation, but deliver us from evil. Amen.
1: Hail Mary, full of grace, the Lord is with you. Blessed are you among women, and blessed is the fruit of thy womb, Jesus.
2: Holy Mary, Mother of God, pray for us sinners, now and at the hour of our death. Amen.
1: Hail Mary, full of grace, the Lord is with you. Blessed are you among women, and blessed is the fruit of thy womb, Jesus.
2: Holy Mary, Mother of God, pray for us sinners, now and at the hour of our death. Amen.
1: Hail Mary, full of grace, the Lord is with you. Blessed are you among women, and blessed is the fruit of thy womb, Jesus.
2: Holy Mary, Mother of God, pray for us sinners, now and at the hour of our death. Amen.
1: Hail Mary, full of grace, the Lord is with you. Blessed are you among women, and blessed is the fruit of thy womb, Jesus.
2: Holy Mary, Mother of God, pray for us sinners, now and at the hour of our death. Amen.
1: Hail Mary, full of grace, the Lord is with you. Blessed are you among women, and blessed is the fruit of thy womb, Jesus.
2: Holy Mary, Mother of God, pray for us sinners, now and at the hour of our death. Amen.
1: Hail Mary, full of grace, the Lord is with you. Blessed are you among women, and blessed is the fruit of thy womb, Jesus.
2: Holy Mary, Mother of God, pray for us sinners, now and at the hour of our death. Amen.
1: Hail Mary, full of grace, the Lord is with you. Blessed are you among women, and blessed is the fruit of thy womb, Jesus.
2: Holy Mary, Mother of God, pray for us sinners, now at the hour of our death. Amen.
1: Hail Mary, full of grace, the Lord is with you. Blessed are you among women, and blessed is the fruit of thy womb, Jesus.
2: Holy Mary, Mother of God, pray for us sinners, now at the hour of our death. Amen.
1: Hail Mary, full of grace, the Lord is with you. Blessed are you among women, and blessed is the fruit of thy womb, Jesus.
2: Holy Mary, Mother of God, pray for us sinners, now and at the hour of our death. Amen.
1: Hail Mary, full of grace, the Lord is with you.

0: one for you, one for Moses, and one for Elijah. He did not know what to say. They were so frightened. Then a cloud appeared and enveloped them, and a voice came from the cloud. "This is my son, whom I love. Listen to him." Reflection. The mystery of light par excellence is the transfiguration, traditionally believed to have taken place on Mount Tabor. The glory of the Godhead shines forth from the face of Christ as the Father commands the astonished apostles to listen to him and to prepare to experience with him the agony of the passion so as to come with him to the joy of the resurrection and a life transfigured by the Holy Spirit.
1: Let us pray for our beloved province of Bohol, that our leaders and every Bulanan may work together with wisdom, integrity, and compassion for the common good, and that unity and harmony may flourish in every community.
2: Our Father, who art in heaven, holy be your name. 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
0: Give us this day our daily bread, and forgive us our trespasses, as we forgive those who trespass against us. And lead us not into temptation, but deliver us from evil. Amen.
2: Hail Mary, full of grace, the Lord is with you. Blessed are you among women, and blessed is the fruit of thy womb, Jesus.
0: Holy Mary, Mother of God, pray for us sinners, now and at the hour of our death. Amen.
2: Hail Mary, full of grace, the Lord is with you. Blessed are you among women, and blessed is the fruit of thy womb, Jesus.
0: Holy Mary, Mother of God, pray for us sinners, now and at the hour of our death. Amen.
2: Hail Mary, full of grace, the Lord is with you. Blessed are you among women, and blessed is the fruit of thy womb, Jesus.
0: Holy Mary, Mother of God, pray for us sinners, now and at the hour of our death. Amen.
2: Hail Mary, full of grace, the Lord is with you. Blessed are you among women, and blessed is the fruit of thy womb, Jesus.
0: Holy Mary, Mother of God, pray for us sinners, now and at the hour of our death. Amen.
2: Hail Mary, full of grace, the Lord is with you. Blessed are you among women, and blessed is the fruit of thy womb, Jesus.
0: Holy Mary, Mother of God, pray for us sinners, now and at the hour of our death. Amen.
2: Hail Mary, full of grace, the Lord is with you. Blessed are you among women, and blessed is the fruit of thy womb, Jesus.
0: Holy Mary, Mother of God, pray for us sinners, now and at the hour of our death. Amen.
2: Hail Mary, full of grace, the Lord is with you. Blessed are you among women, and blessed is the fruit of thy womb, Jesus.
0: Holy Mary, Mother of God, pray for us sinners, now and at the hour of our death. Amen.
2: Hail Mary, full of grace, the Lord is with you. Blessed are you among women, and blessed is the fruit of thy womb, Jesus.
0: Holy Mary, Mother of God, pray for us sinners, now and at the hour of our death. Amen.
2: Hail

0: and in the death of thy womb, Jesus.
1: Holy Mary, Mother of God, pray for us sinners, now and at the hour of our death. Amen.
0: Hail Mary, full of grace, the Lord is with you. Blessed are you among all women, and blessed is the fruit of thy womb, Jesus.
1: Glory, Holy Mary, Mother of God, pray for us sinners, now and at the hour of our death. Amen.
0: Glory be to the Father, and to the Son, and to the Holy Spirit.
1: As it was in the beginnings, now and ever shall be, world without end. Amen.
0: O my Jesus, forgive us our sins, save us from the fires of hell, and lead all souls into heaven, especially those who need most of your divine mercy.
2: The fifth luminous mystery, the institution of the Eucharist. While they were eating, Jesus took bread, gave thanks, and broke it, and gave it to his disciples, saying, "Take it, this is my body." Then he took the cup, gave thanks, and offered it to them, and they all drank from it. "This is my blood of the covenant, which is poured out for many," he said to them. "I tell you the truth, I will not drink again of the fruit of the vine until that day when I drink and when I drink it anew in the kingdom of God." Reflection. A final mystery of light is the institution of the Eucharist, in which Christ offers his body and blood as food under the signs of bread and wine, and testifies to the end his love for humanity, for whose salvation he will offer himself in sacrifice.
3: Let us pray for all of us, that we may become instruments of peace in our homes, workplaces, communities, and society. May our words and actions promote understanding, forgiveness, respect, and compassion for one another.
2: Our Father in heaven, holy be your name. Your kingdom come, your will be done on earth as it is in heaven.
0: Give us this day our daily bread, and forgive us our trespasses, as we forgive those who trespass against us. And lead us not into temptation, but deliver us from evil. Amen.
2: Hail Mary, full of grace, the Lord is with you. Blessed are you among women, and blessed is the fruit of thy womb, Jesus.
0: Holy Mary, Mother of God, pray for us sinners, now and at the hour of our death. Amen.
2: Hail Mary, full of grace, the Lord is with you. Blessed are you among women, and blessed is the fruit of thy womb, Jesus.
0: Holy Mary, Mother of God, pray for us sinners, now and at the hour of our death. Amen.
2: Hail Mary, full of grace, the Lord is with you. Blessed are you among women, and blessed is the fruit of thy womb, Jesus.
0: Holy Mary, Mother of God, pray for us sinners, now and at the hour of our death. Amen.
2: Hail Mary, full of grace, the Lord is with you. Blessed are you among women, and blessed is the fruit of thy womb, Jesus.
0: Holy Mary, Mother of God, pray for us sinners, now and at the hour of our death. Amen.
2: Hail Mary, full of grace, the Lord is with you. Blessed are you among women, and blessed is the fruit of thy womb, Jesus.
0: Holy Mary, Mother of God, pray for us sinners, now and at the hour of our death. Amen.
2: Hail Mary, full of grace, the Lord is with you. Blessed are you among women, and blessed is the fruit of your womb, Jesus.
0: Holy Mary, Mother of God, pray for us sinners, now and at the hour of our death. Amen.
2: Hail Mary, full of grace, the Lord is with you. Blessed are you among women, and blessed is the fruit of thy womb, Jesus.
0: Holy Mary, Mother of God, pray for us sinners, now and at the hour of our death. Amen.
2: Hail Mary, full of grace, the Lord is with you. Blessed are you among women, and blessed is the fruit of thy womb, Jesus.
0: Holy Mary, Mother of God, pray for us sinners, now and at the hour of our death. Amen.
2: Hail Mary, full of grace, the Lord is with you. Blessed are you among women, and blessed is the fruit of your womb, Jesus.
0: Holy Mary, Mother of God, pray for us sinners, now and at the hour of our death. Amen.
2: Hail Mary, full of grace, the Lord is with you. Blessed are you among women, and blessed is the fruit of your womb, Jesus.
0: Holy Mary, Mother of God, pray for us sinners, now and at the hour of our death. Amen.
2: Glory be to the Father, and to the Son, and to the Holy Spirit.
0: As it was in the beginning, is now, and ever shall be, world without end. Amen.
1: O my Jesus,
0: forgive us our sins, Save us from the fires of hell, and lead all souls to heaven, especially those who need most of your mercy.
2: Hail, Holy Queen,
0: Mother of Mercy, hail our life, our sweetness, and our hope. To you do we cry for banished children of Eve. To you do we send up our sighs, mourning and weeping this body of tears. Turn them, most gracious advocate, your eyes of mercy towards us, and after this our exile, show us the blessed fruit of your womb, Jesus. O clement, O loving, O sweet Virgin Mary.
4: Pray for us, O Holy Mother of God,
0: that we may be worthy of the promises of Christ.
4: Let us pray.
0: O God,
5: whose only begotten Son, by his life, death, and resurrection,
0: has purchased for us the rewards of eternal salvation, grant, we pray, meditating upon these mysteries of the Most Holy Rosary, Blessed Virgin Mary, we may imitate what they contain and obtain what they promise, through the same Christ our Lord. Amen.
4: Lord, have mercy.
0: Lord, have mercy.
4: Christ, have mercy.
0: Christ, have mercy.
4: Lord, have mercy.
0: Lord, have mercy.
4: Christ, hear us.
0: Christ, hear us.
4: Christ, graciously hear us.
0: Christ, graciously hear us.
4: God, the Father of heaven,
0: have mercy on us.
4: God, the Son, Redeemer of the world,
0: have mercy on us.
4: God of the Holy Spirit,
0: have mercy on us.
4: Holy Trinity of one God,
0: have mercy on us.
4: Holy Mary,
0: pray for us.
4: Holy Mother of God,
0: pray for us.
4: Holy Virgin of Virgins,
0: pray for us.
4: Mother of Christ,
0: pray for us.
4: Mother of the Church,
0: pray for us.
4: Mother of Divine Grace,
0: pray for us.
4: Mother most pure,
0: pray for us.
4: Mother most chaste,
0: pray for us.
4: Mother inviolate,
0: pray for us.
4: Mother undefiled,
0: pray for us.
4: Mother most amiable,
0: pray for us.
4: Mother most admirable,
0: pray for us.
4: Mother of good counsel,
0: pray for us.
4: Mother of our Creator,
0: pray for us.
4: Mother of our Savior,
0: pray for us.
4: Mother of mercy,
0: pray for us.
4: Virgin most prudent,
0: pray for us.
4: Virgin most venerable,
0: pray for us.
4: Virgin most renowned,
0: pray for us.
4: Virgin most powerful,
0: pray for us.
4: Virgin most merciful,
0: pray for us.
4: Virgin most faithful,
0: pray for us.
4: Mirror of justice,
0: pray for us.
4: Seat of wisdom,
0: pray for us.
4: Host of our joy,
0: pray for us.
4: Spiritual vessels,
0: pray for us.
4: Vessels of honor,
0: pray for us.
4: Singular vessels of devotion,
0: pray for us.
4: Mystical rose,
0: pray for us.
4: Tower of ivory,
0: pray for us.
4: House of gold,
0: pray for us.
4: Art of the Covenant,
0: pray for us.
4: Gate of Heaven,
0: pray for us.
4: Morning Star,
0: pray for us.
4: Health of the sick,
0: pray for us.
4: Refuge of sinners,
0: pray for us.
4: Comfort of the afflicted,
0: pray for us.
4: Health of Christians,
0: pray for us.
4: Queen of Angels,
0: pray for us.
4: Queen of Patriarchs,
0: pray for us.
4: Queen of Prophets,
0: pray for us.
4: Queen of Apostles,
0: pray for us.
4: Queen of Martyrs,
0: pray for us.
4: Queen of Confessors,
0: pray for us.
4: Queen of Virgin,
0: pray for us.
4: Queen of All Saints,
0: pray for us.
4: Queen conceived without original sin,
0: pray for us.
4: Queen assumed into Heaven,
0: pray for us.
4: Queen of the Most Holy Rosary,
0: pray for us.
4: Queen of the Family,
0: pray for us.
4: Queen of Peace,
0: pray for us.
4: Lamb of God, who take away the sins of the world,
0: spare us, O Lord.
4: Lamb of God, who take away the sins of the world,
0: graciously hear us, O Lord.
4: Lamb of God, who take away the sins of the world,
0: have mercy on us.
4: Pray for us, O Holy Mother of God,
0: that we may be worthy of the promises of Christ.
6: 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Amen. In the name of the Father,
7: and of the Son, and of the Holy Spirit,
4: Amen. Good evening.
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The time right here at the UNESCO declared Global Geopark in the island is exactly 49 minutes after 9 o'clock ng gabi. Hi there, the tide is high and so am I. Ako po si Bob Goodman. Magandang gabi po, Thursday night edition ng programang sumasalaming sa mga buhay natin unfolds. Siyempre pa, dito lang sa the new Kiss FM 102.3 Bohol. 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

Holy Name University now brings you the breakfast news, news account of what's happening in the community, and other developments of news relevance. 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

Time right here, the UNESCO declared Global Geopark Island. We got five more to go before 7 in the morning. And today is Friday. Here now is the breakfast news. Brought to you by Holy Name University. And topping the news at this hour, the Bohol Police Provincial Office has yet to receive an official order or memorandum from the PNP National Headquarters against the True Brown Style Gang. Police Major Joseph Lupena, the spokesperson of the Bohol Police Provincial Office, made the statement during an interview with DYRD Balita. Lupena said that Camp Dagohoy is awaiting directives from the National Headquarters before taking action against the street gang. While the DILG and PNP continue to hold command conferences and gather intelligence on the group, this follows President Bongbong Marcos Jr. and DILG Secretary John Vic Remulla's order to dismantle the TBS gang or True Brown Style Gang. Remulla said the gang has already reached 78 of the country's 83 provinces. The True Brown Style Gang reportedly recruits minors, mostly aged 14 to 15. They are allegedly used in criminal activities, including convenience store robberies, as part of their initiation rites.

In other local news, the Donatella Resort and Sanctuary in Tawala, Panglao has permanently ceased operations after the property was placed under foreclosure proceedings by Land Bank of the Philippines. The Philippine Resorts Group Holdings Incorporated said that Donatella Hotel Panglao Corporation stopped operations on September 30 this year. The company is now preparing to turn over the property to Land Bank. The foreclosure involves a 975 million peso loan secured from the UCPB or United Coconut Planters Bank in the year 2018. The loan was secured by the resort's land and improvements. Land Bank was declared the highest bidder at this year's foreclosure auction after no other bidder participated. However, Donatella has yet to receive the certificate of sale. The company is also awaiting court confirmation of the said sale. While Donatella is an upscale boutique resort in Panglao, featuring villas, a swimming pool, restaurant, and other leisure facilities. 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